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1: 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His heart rate keeps dropping. It was around 40 whenever his wife called. He is clammy. He has ashy color to him. 634 West Pitt Street, Bedford Borough.
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0: 8. Shawnee 23. 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

0: 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Company 31, Unit 11, 2102.
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1: Calling at 2104. We believe this to be an area of 837 Back Springs Road, Bedford Township, just past Laurel Drive. We had a controlled burn in that area. Had a passerby call it in, stating no one has found it. 837 Back Springs Road, Bedford Township. Please move this one.
0: Appreciate it. 1102
1: from Bedford County.
0: Go ahead, Bedford County.
1: The caller, however, was calling from, like, the area of Kara Drive and Back Springs Road. A bit more south if you guys also want to get that far.

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1: 4. Unit 31 responding, staffing of 4, 2107. We have 87 Back Springs Road, Bedford Township. The original caller was in the area of Kara Drive and Back Springs Road. He stated that he passed a brush fire. It looked like someone was clearing it out from the house. Stated no one was around. Please move to 1.

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1: Brush 31 route at 2109, area of 837 Back Springs Road, Bedford Township. For brush fire, we have a burn in that area as well. Moved off one.

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1: 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That's

0: 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Just stage up hard road for right now.
1: Received. Bedford Show, Brush 31-1.
2: Received.
0: Tank command, just stage behind the brush there on the hard road for right now. Bedford from 31 command, trying to make contact with them again, see if they answer.
2: Received. 31, you're responding 2113 in area 837 Black Springs Road for Township. Bedford, also.
1: Received, listen, also.

0: 314 from County.
1: Yes.
0: Attempted contact. This will be your third time. Multiple voicemails left.
1: That's copy.

0: Command from Special Unit.
1: Got it.
0: Maybe get a town supervisor, give you a 21, see what he wants to do.
1: Yes, copy. Bridget, did you copy that?
2: Are you serious?

0: guys.
1: Maybe county get a town supervisor, give you a 21, see what he wants to do.
0: Yes, copy. Bridget, did you copy that?
2: Very soon, standby.

0: 4, Fulton County.
1: Go ahead.
0: We did make contact with the individual that started the fire. He said he did leave it unattended. Heading to your location now.
1: That's gone.

0: Utility 31. Love you.
1: Gracious.
2: Utility, on the tank for right now.
3: For 11-0, there's one thing.
2: Seven zero two 31 command.
3: Go ahead.
2: You can get back in service. Many thanks.
3: 3C. Thank you.

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1: Okay, for 5.
0: It's going to be on Main Street, Cross Street, North Richard Street, Pennsylvania registration, Zulu, Papa Hill, 9188, ZPH 9188. Grade, I got 150.
1: 36.
2: Barrage from
3: command. Go ahead.
2: What's your staffing?
3: 2.
2: Copy. Put 2 more in there with you. We're going to have you proceed down the hill. We're going to use 110. Put the bulk of this out.
3: And core.
2: Three from... Can he pull down there or do you want him down?
4: He'd probably pull down in so he can see where he's going. There's a few big ruts in here.
2: Copy. Rush for command. Just grab 2 more guys and proceed down the hill here.
3: Receive.
1: Utility, do you have any manpower you can throw on the rush?
4: On my way.

0: 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Just looking for one some more.
1: Appreciate you.

0: Bedford 5, County. Your O-line is going to be valid. Thank you, Mr. Lawrence. Out of Bedford.
1: Bedford 5, you cut out the negative on it.
0: Affirmative. Once more, it's out of Bedford.
1: Received, thank you.

0: Bedford. Bedford, Addison County. Rangers, Penn Street, in the borough, for trespassing. Still processing some information to follow.
1: Thank you.

0: 5 and 8 from county. Be advised there will be 3 to 4 people involved.
1: Received.

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1: 31.
0: Fire is extinguished. The homeowner is going to have his on him. If you get any additional calls, call him first. All company 31 units, turn, place box back first.
1: Very serious.

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1: Bedford
0: 8, County Shatter.
1: Bedford 8.
0: Gracious.

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0: Bedford County Sheriff's.
1: Bedford 8.
0: Shawnee 23, Bedford County Sheriff's.
2: Shawnee 23.
0: 2200.

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1: Shawnee 23.
0: I'll be out of service. Have a good evening.
1: Appreciate you as well.

0: 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That's Ethan here.
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0: 10-7.
1: 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Dave, county status?
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0: Richard Street, Bedford Borough. Charlie responds for seizure. Seizure 11, 140.
1: Apologies. Thank you.

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1: Great. 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
1: Medic 11-0 responding at 0107, 251 North Richard Street, but a 15-year-old female, conscious breathing, was not alert to normal, was probably having an atypical seizure. 251 North Richard, Borough.

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0: 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Is that pending?
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0: I'll be. 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
1: Gracias. 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
0: I'd be in front of Interchange Park on a Pennsylvania Zulu Victor 9046. It's going to be brown truck.
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0: Bravo, respond. Unit 18, Bravo, respond. 1198 Ellis Road, Napier Township, Hemorrhage.
1: County, report traffic.
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1: 18-11. County from 18-24. 18-24 to the Hall, same traffic as 18-11.
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0: 1801, you're responding 0820, address 1198 Ellis Road, Napier Township. 78-year-old female, slur breathing, recurrent nosebleed, has been in the hospital recently for this issue. Heart doctor removed her from blood thinner yesterday. Currently bleeding, they do have it under control now. That's 1198 Ellis Road.
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3: 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You have an 80-year-old male, conscious slurred breathing. Calling this morning, complaining of dizziness and high blood pressure. Stated last night he had a unwitnessed ground level fall. No bleeding. However, he did strike his head on a coffee table. That's 548 Sides Road, Juniata Township.

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0: 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Unit 11, Bravo response. 548 Sides Road, Juniata Township. 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

0: 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Fall.
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2: 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You have an 8-year-old male conscious breathing, calling this morning complaining of dizziness and high blood pressure. Unwitnessed fall last night, ground level, no bleeding currently, however, did strike his head on a coffee bowl. 548 Sides Road, Juniata Township.
3: Medford County from Medford 2, are we canceled?
0: 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We're calling Somerset Dispatch now.
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3: Marshal 35, you're responding 1014, intersection of Broadtop Mountain Road and Blacks Drive. This is going to be on Blacks Drive. You have a female into a telephone pole. Telephone pole is down, female blacked out. Caller on scene stated her oxygen was low. She was coming down at the time of the call. Seemed like her leg was injured. Unknown status beyond that. We'll utilize Bedford Officer.

0: MBC in the area of Broadtop Mountain Road and Blacks Drive, Carbon Township. Unit 15, you're due.
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2: RC 515, you're responding to 918 in the area of Broadtop Mountain Road and Blacks Drive, Carbon Township. This is going to be on Blacks Drive. Single vehicle in the telephone pole. Telephone pole was knocked down, wires on the road. Patient believed to have no entrap.
0: Full crew still needed. Single vehicle MVC in the area of Broadtop Mountain Road, Blacks Drive, Carbon Township. Unit 15, final page. Be advised, you're on Bedford Dispatch.

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0: Proceed, Unit 15, you're responding in the area of Broad Top Mountain Road, Blacks Drive. Single vehicle MVC, one female, possibly blacked out, also did shoot low on oxygen. Please move to Ops 1.
2: So we said we're at it with a 4. 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
1: Bedford County, March
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1: 492 in route for the unit that's flying our station. Are they coming?
0: Unit 15 did call in route. Medic 15-5 is also...

Rescue 35 from... Go ahead. Rescue, are you committed? I need you staged on the opposite side of the lane. I need one of your personnel to watch traffic under red. We need to backboard up.

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2: 36 right. Okay.
0: He's coming down Thunder Road.
2: That is correct.
0: Appreciate it. If you would, out there at the bottom of the hill there, and this traffic slow down, drop some flags, and then pull down in the center of the traffic.
2: That's affirmative. Is the wreck, toward the accident from Dundee Road?
0: Yeah, it's to the left there. Just below Dixon's Grove.
2: And 4.

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1: Good.
0: 35 command, is it an electrical pole or a telephone pole?
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0: Patrick, I can't get a number off the actual pole that's busted. The next pole up is 7-61473. Again, 7-61473.
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2: Command 35.
1: 35, command.
2: Patrick, be advised, that pole number I gave you also has Panelac on it. The next pole down does not. It is all cable, telephone, and such. There's no power on the pole that is down.
1: That's relieved. You said there's no power on the pole.
2: Negative. It bypasses the pole. All you just the utilities on this pole. Telephone cable patch.
1: 1033.

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1: Hey, Bedford.
0: 5, command, Penelec has a 30 ETA.
1: Received. Like I said, BFS, Penelec is not on this pull. I don't know if it's their pull, but Penelec is not on this pull.
0: Received, 1041.
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0: Last unit calling, you were on radio.
1: Roger, this is Command 35. I found the number on the actual pole that's marked. It's Bell Telephone, D-16. D as in Dave-16.
0: Received, you said that was Bell Telephones?
1: Yes, telephone of PA.
0: Received. 10:55.

0: Bedford, Command 35.
1: Command 35.
0: Bedford, you can put the box in. It's all here, it's clear. PP's on scene. We have the side street closed with parents. Also make contact with the Carbon Township official. Mr. Man gets the road closed signs up until the telephone company gets here.
1: C-35, Command 11-0. Command 35, 15-0. Last unit on the Ops 1 unreadable.

0: Command 35, are you still on Bedford Ops 1 from 55?
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1: 1204, you're responding, 1125. Address 3226 Raystown Road, Hope Township. You and 9-year-old female, now awake, breathing, not responding to normal. Does have a history of heart problems. We were having a hard time understanding the exact situation, but it seems like she was unconscious originally and has since come around, but still acting alert to normal. 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
0: 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Because the tire that's out is side lane of the single lane.
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Obvious. 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
1: Sensor 2, you're responding, 1405, address 181 Friendship Village Road, Bedford Township. You have a 66-year-old male, consciously breathing, complaining of great side chest pain. 181 Friendship Village Road, across from the Brooklyn building behind the Chrysler dealership.
2: Brief.

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1: She's SET and clear is 1415.

Fox 37T West, large vehicle fire in the area of 131 West Pennsylvania Turnpike, Juniata Township. Fox 37T West, large vehicle fire in the area of 1325 West Pennsylvania Turnpike, Juniata Township, Company 37.

0: 3 from 12.
1: 18.
0: 18, I mean, just deserved one of them. I'm not sure which one. Yeah, I'll either side the FBI.
1: What was the location?
0: Disregard.

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0: I'll be in.
1: Chrissy, Shawnee, 23, 1428.

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0: I'll be in.
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0: 12 acknowledged.
1: 12 acknowledged, 1838.
0: County, can you go ahead with the details on this call, please?
1: Unit 12, you have a 79-year-old female, conscious alert, breathing, is short of breath. First party caller, we didn't detect any difficulty speaking between breaths. She recently used her inhaler at 1 p.m. Doctor says she's exasperated or COPD. We did advise her to use it again.

0: County, Schutzville 05, respond.
1: Five, you're responding 144, address 163 Emmerich Road, Naples Township. 79-year-old female, consular breathing, first part caller, complaining of shortness of breath. 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Last used her nebulizer at 1 p.m. It's 163 Emmerich Road, Naples.
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1: There's Peace and Four Cross.
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0: Company. What? Center for 40 deputy. What? The caller.
1: Female of Paula Barkman.
0: Is it her farm or the other farm? We don't see anything at the farm that was last week.
1: Did not advise her. She had just about to be fired, so I did not believe she was on scene. She had taken the. She had received that call from someone else there.
0: I think we're going to check closer outside for the proper location or not.
1: Received, sir.

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0: Myself and I transferring one female from 4 to jail, 3-4.
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0: 40 Captain, 40 Alpha.
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0: Go ahead, let Mike around there. He's going to run up here to the neighbors, see if he smoked from over there where they were sitting.
1: Copy.

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1: That's 2.
0: Heading 3-6.
1: Chiefs are heading 3-6. 23.
0: Hedrick County, Medic 05.
1: Medic 12-0.
0: We'll be transporting BMC Bedford.
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0: On the silo we're discussing, this entire group is very adamant. 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

0: 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I'll be from court.
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2: I'm in the area.
1: Received. Field's name, John of Myers. That at 721 Preston. In between that and 713.

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0: Show both units clear from that 911 hang up. Made contact with the caller. Did her or accidentally dialed 911.
1: Where is this? 1630.

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You're due.

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For a motor vehicle accident, multiple vehicles. Company 37, you're due, unit 11, two crews needed.

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1: Reasoning 1638. 237 responding direct, 680 Alton Road, first address. Have a multiple vehicle accident, two passenger vehicles caught in a

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1: Receive 1102. 6820 Allegheny Road, vehicle accident. We'll be on 1.
2: 7-8, beep.
0: Go ahead, Chief.
2: Just a minute, hold some traffic up southbound.
0: All traffic is up at the moment.
2: Received, I'll be a couple around north on southbound.
0: Copy that. You may have people turn or coming at you, so use caution.
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1: Hey, sir, on scene, command, 1941. 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
3: What's the location, please?
0: Hey, by Kitten Bridge here. Come from the man's choice side.
3: You were broke up, chief. Come back.
0: Right before Ted Bridge on the man's choice side, talking to the man's choice side.

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2: 44. 7FT. I'm on the south end. Is there anywhere to the stage?
3: Go ahead and come up the front of the backlog if you can. Be advised, a lot of people turning around those who use caution.

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2: Unit 11 from Chief 37.
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2: There are three patients on the scene. Two to be possible refusals, just to be checked out. Got one with some severe chest pain.

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1: Good.
0: Just me and one more. I get on the directions in the hall here. It's all broke up. Is this before the light in Man's Choice or after the George Giminae?
1: This will be after the light towards Giminae. Come up towards Kenton Bridge. It'll be on Man's Choice out of Kenton Bridge.
0: Reese, we're responding.

0: 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Be advised, at this time, we want to be shut down until we get some move around.
1: Received, sir. 1648.
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1: Yes.
0: When you guys arrive on the scene, I'll have you in between the two ambulances. I'm going to need oil absorbance.
1: Anything?

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1: Resus there on scene 55.

0: 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County, be advised, we got a one lane traffic flow.
1: Receive 16.
2: County is 5.
1: 5.
2: I'll be clear from that accident. State police incoming.
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0: That's 37 base.
1: 37 base, good. County control.
0: Guys, what off channel we're on?
1: We're on one, sir.
0: That's received.
2: Base, go ahead.
0: Sir, you've got 37-3 and one more to base. Do you need anything out of us?

0: 37 base from Chief. Be advised that we should be sufficient with what we got on scene.
1: Sir, you were broken up, Chief.

0: 7 Bays from Jesus, stand by and course.
1: That's a few, Denny.
2: Yeah, 1103, transporting veterans.
0: Received 17.

0: 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Yeah, Bedford, Altoona, Bedford.
1: See, sir, BLS.
0: ALS.
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1: 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Address 116 East Pitt Street, apartment 403. You have a 70-year-old male, conscious, alert, breathing. Unknown time of fall. Unknown injuries. 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Community life is on scene. That's Hotel Pennsylvania, room 403. Also be advised, you're on Ops 1.

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0: Can you
1: tell me if
0: it's been mobile voice? Copy. You can just stand by for a moment. We've been clean problems. County. Good. We're problems too, just clear that with multiple warnings.

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0: County, Bedford 10. Bedford 10. I have one male named at Fort Bedford Park. Could you check the name and date of birth for once more for me?
1: I'm getting ready to be logged in. I'll get that info here in a minute.
2: Sub 10 to West 5.
0: Dan, it's, Mr. Deal.
2: Copy. He's warned active.
0: He said still active?
2: That's a fuck.
0: Copy. Bedford 10, we as well. Receive, I'm going to have you send a hit response, once you guys are running through, go on call, Sheriff.
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0: Bedford 10, but... Good. Give that OLN.
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0: Go ahead with that, sir.
1: First name Tracy, Tango, Neo Alpha, Charlie, Yankee. 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
0: Received.
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Bedford 10, Bedford County. 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

Bedford 10, Bedford County. 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
0: Center out.
1: Did you responding 1935, 6503 Lincoln, Iowa, Water Township. All in Avery's with. Received multiple alarm company stating multiple activations. They also received a call from a manager at the Holiday. He stated it was a false activation. However, the alarm company once again calling after her, stating more activations.
0: Received also one.

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0: County, but we don't want it in custody.
1: Received. Vet 2 in custody. Disregard, sir. 1937.
2: County from 40 Captain.
1: 40 Captain.
2: Mother says false activation. Nothing's going on. 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
0: 1940.

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0: Bedford's in Bedford County.
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0: County, Bedford. 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
1: Received. 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

0: Bedford, Bedford County, status check.
1: 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I'm just waiting on scene for interstate.
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